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Are you with me? Are you with me?

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1: 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Put your hands in the air. Give me all your money.

Hey, Em, it's Paul. 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Good luck. You're on your own.